0: Domina FM 106.7.
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1: 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Can I get an amen in here?
2: You gotta ask me. 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I need a love bar.